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karaoke in Hollywood, Duran Duran in Rio, or Wham in Heaven. It all adds up to 80s heaven, and you can snatch a slice of it this Thursday evening between 7 and 9pm as we go back to the 80s with me, Tony Francis. We'll have the Twin Spin, Tony's 12-inch, and the Charles Choice, as well as 2 hours of great music from the best decade ever, right here on 88.6 Island Radio.

0: 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Where even I don't know what's coming next. And just to keep things interesting, there's the odd theme show thrown in too. You never know what you're gonna get. 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

0: Dave is here again. If you see all the months of the year, I think I love June the most.
1: Yeah, June kicks ass.
2: Ladies and gentlemen, this is Starship 247. 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
0: June 14.
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0: knew it. I knew it. Everybody knew it. There's something going on.
1: And that was in 1982.
0: Yes, she knew. In 1982. That was Frida. I know there's something going on. Frida was the redhead.
1: I love red.
0: Me too.
1: Why is that? Redheads are so special.
0: I know.
1: Oh, yeah?
0: They never say no. Drums played by Phil Collins. But one thing, never stay in the kitchen with a redhead.
1: Why?
0: Because of the pan. Watch your head.
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0: Hey, that's me.
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0: That's for sure. That's for sure.
3: Hoddy David. Hoddy David. Hoddy David. Good God, we're straight and awesome beer. Hoddy.

0: Do you think that it's possible when we talk Dutch that the English will understand us?
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0: Well, let's give it a try. 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
2: Dames en heren, dan is het nu weer tijd voor een Nederlands nummer.
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0: You know, that was a hit in 1978.
1: Yes, it was. 1978 for Switch. 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Good morning, everybody. 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

0: Thank you for listening to Island Radio 88.6 FM. We're transmitting live from the island of Zakynthos in Greece. And we say welcome to all the Dutchies, all the English.
1: And all the Russians.
0: Never say welcome to a Russian. Come on.
1: But I still can say welcome to a Russian redhead.
0: Yeah, redhead is no problem.

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0: 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The Steve Ricciapoldi is something weird and wonderful in my own collection. 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

0: Yeah, 1987, Wildflower by the Blow Monkeys. You're listening to Island Radio 88.6 FM. We're transmitting live from the island of Zakynthos, or Zante, if you want to say that.
1: That's the Italian way.
0: Yeah. Mamma mia. I have a beautiful story to tell you.
1: Oh, yes, Dave. Come on. I love stories.
0: Okay, okay. A friend of mine, he was walking the marathon of Rotterdam a couple of weeks ago.
1: Yeah. I'm on your lips, Dave. Yeah. Come on.
0: A couple of minutes after the start, he felt that he needed the toilet for a big brown message.
1: That's not very smart. Always visit the toilet first.
0: Yeah, that's my opinion, but that didn't happen. So while he was running, he was looking for a bush where he can jump in and, do his thing.
1: Yeah, letting out James Brown.
0: So he jumped in the bushes and, he was letting James Brown out. But while he was sitting there with his pants on his ankles, a small little doggy came up to him. So he looked at the dog and he didn't know where it was coming from. But then he heard the sound of an old lady calling for Fifi. And right at the moment he had his pants on, the old lady was coming into the bushes. Ah, there you are, she said. And then she looked at the big brown message. Then she looked at my friend and she said, I really believe that I give him too much food, pointing to the brown boa constrictor. My friend, he didn't know what to say. Then the old lady picked a small plastic bag out of her pocket.
1: And then
0: she picked up James Brown.
1: Really?
2: Yeah.
0: Then the lady showed my friend what's in the bag. And she said, can you believe this from such a small dog? And my friend was staring at the small plastic bag she was holding up. Within the bag, my friend's smoking gun.
1: No.
0: Yes.

0: 79, Casey and the Sunshine Band. And that's a typical Dutch name, Casey.
1: Hey, Casey, alles goed?
0: Yeah, that's typical Dutch, Casey. Hey, Casey, Karimera. 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
1: Dave.
0: Yeah.
1: This is where we come from.
0: Yes, this is where we come from.
1: We are time travelers.
0: Yes, our tin can has landed here on Earth.
1: Yes, and we can travel anywhere.
0: You're listening to Island Radio 88.6 FM. And it's Sunday morning. Let's party on. Ain't it funky right now?
1: Kill him, Dave.
0: Oh, yes, I will.
1: Put your hands up in the air.
0: Everybody on the floor. We're transmitting live from the island of Zakynthos in Greece. And you know,
2: Greece is the word.

0: in my opinion, the best one of Boy George. Jesus Loves You, MC 900. And Generations of Love.
1: How is Boy doing today?
0: I haven't met him for more than 5 years. Huh. So I don't know. But last week we were talking about this. Well, are you really sure that if I go to Zakynthos in about 2 weeks and I'm not using a suitcase, so I hold all my stuff, all my clothes, all the things in my arms, are you really sure that there is absolutely sure a shop on the airport where I can buy a suitcase?
1: Oh, yes, I'm absolutely sure.
0: Thank you.

0: Johnny Wakelin. Why is that flashback coming back every time? That's 1976, Johnny Wakelin's In Zaire. Here's a flashback to last week. I'm collecting money for a new shipwreck ship.
1: Ah, a new shipwreck ship. Yeah, we need a new ship.
0: Yeah, a brand new ship. The old one is rusty.
1: It's almost gone.
0: Yeah, it's almost gone.
1: The only thing you can see is the anchor.
0: So, I want to buy a new shipwreck ship.
1: Well, Dave, that's a real good idea.
0: Yeah.
1: But how are you going to fix it?
0: Well, we're going to buy a new ship and we're going to make a shipwreck on exactly the same place as the old one.
1: Yeah, but the new ship is not wrecked.
0: No.
1: How are we going to make it wrecked?
0: Well, we can put a Russian flag on it.

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1: Oh, Dave, it's time for the fools.
0: Oh, yeah, time for the fools. Come on, let them in.
1: Hey! Hey, Dave! That you are here. Come on.
0: Nice to see you, man. Nice to see you.
1: Dave, there's food on your lip.
0: What the f***? Where's a cowbell?
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I was not a real Lionel Richie fan. But the Commodores. Okay, Commodores is another thing. But from all the solo stuff, this one is the best. 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

0: Alimera, Sunday morning on Island Radio 88.6 FM with Jos Hondoor and Nana Cherry. I wonder, how is Nana doing?
1: I really don't know how Nana's doing.
0: Yeah, that's the question. How is Nana doing?
1: Can we call Nana?
0: You got Nana's number?
1: No, I don't have Nana's number.
0: Okay, how do we get Nana's number?
1: Ask Nana's mother.
0: Yeah, do you have Nana's mother's number?
1: No.
0: This is really DJ nonsense.
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It's Sunday morning, so wake up, everybody. Oh, I got a real guilty pleasure. What is that? My guilty pleasure is this song by Dennis Russo.

Yeah, the single was great in the 1970s, Damien Russell's and Forever and Ever on Island Radio 88.6 FM. When I was young, I was watching TV. I saw the 8 o'clock news and there was Damien Russell's in the 8 o'clock news. What was going on with him? He was on a plane that was hijacked. Oh, I see it's time to move away. Let's go to the beach. Me too.

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1: Scotland supporters are celebrating after the men's national team secured a win in their first World Cup game in 28 years. Fans across the country stayed up into the early hours of the morning to watch Steve Clarke's side defeat Haiti by a goal to nil in their first World Cup fixture since 1998. 5,500 people packed into a fan zone at Glasgow's Hydro, where Dominic Mackay is the CEO.
2: Really proud to work in partnership with the Scottish FA to allow them to have a bit of a fan experience here back in Glasgow when the team were over there in Boston. So it's been lovely to partner with them, but it's been just wonderful to welcome the Scots from all over Scotland who have travelled to come to Glasgow tonight to celebrate a Scotland victory.
1: Resident doctors in England have suspended planned strike action after receiving a new proposal from the government, which will now be put to a vote with the members of the doctors' union. The four-day walkout was due to begin tomorrow. Now, it's the ninth anniversary of the Grenfell disaster, and the bereaved and survivors are gathering to mark the occasion this evening, as Holly Hughes reports.
3: The annual silent walk will take place in West London, followed by the reading of the names of the 72 dead and speeches by campaigners. It's the final anniversary before the tower block is completely demolished, and comes after police and prosecutors announced last month that up to 20 companies and 57 individuals could face criminal charges. Potential offences under consideration include corporate gross negligence manslaughter, fraud, health and safety breaches, and misconduct in public office.
1: The founder of Parkrun says a million events was never in the plan as the charity reaches the milestone this weekend. There were just 13 runners and 5 volunteers when Paul Sinton Hewitt organised the first Parkrun back in 2004. Now it's spread to 23 countries. And Dame Helen Mirren says she's incredibly proud after being made a Companion of Honour in the King's Birthday Honours. The 80-year-old Academy Award winner is now on an exclusive list of just 65 people who hold the title. That's the latest from Radio News Hub. I'm John Collins.
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6: Well, good morning. Apologies for the fact that we weren't in yesterday. We were actually in the studio, but there was a power cut.
7: We were all ready.
6: We had everything ready. All the necessary work was prepared, but then they had to do remedial works to the electricity supply up the road from where the studios are. So apologies again. Anyway, what have we got in store for you weather-wise today? Well, we've got an expected high of 27 degrees. Currently it's at 24 degrees. It says the real feel is 30 degrees. I can believe that. It's quite warm out there. We've got a gentle breeze from the southeast. I'll put my teeth back in. Of 7 kilometres an hour. The air quality is fair, but generally it looks like it's going to be a good day. I think from the point of view of what to expect during the course of the week, it's looking good, but we'll give you more details of that later. We've got the rest of the ads coming up, so please stay tuned to us. We'll be back shortly.

For further details on your perfect dream wedding, call us today on 26950-44194 or visit zantiweddings.com. 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

Well, as I said, we're back again for a couple of hours of hopefully good music, good information, and the middle hour is filled with our weekly quiz, which we hope you're going to join in and have a go at. We got a couple of tracks first of all, one from Fleetwood Mac, that's Peter Green's Fleetwood Mac, and one from Fontella Bass. So see if you can't ease yourself into the day gently with these. Here they come.

0: Right, hold on.
1: Man of the World, rough take one. Man of the World, take two. Man of the World, take three.

0: Acapella Bass with a classic track there, Rescue Me. And before that, a golden oldie from Peter Green's Fleetwood Mac. Valerie, last week you were talking to us and telling us about what children think of their grandparents. You got any more of those?
1: Well, I dread to think what they think about us.
0: Oh, don't, yeah.
1: We're grandparents of six children.
0: Yes, indeed.
1: So,
0: all of them wonderful.
1: Yeah, absolutely, yeah. Now, a grandmother is an elderly person who watches people walk past and hopes that someone will come and visit them.
0: Oh, bless her.
1: That's what Simon says, age 10.
0: Well, Simon, you know what you got to do. You got to go and visit your gran.
1: Exactly.
0: Well, we've got a couple of tracks now, one from the Four Seasons and one from the Four Tops. So see if you can't start just gently dancing around the kitchen to these. Here they come.
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0: Couple of tracks there, one from the Four Seasons, one from the Four Tops. Tracks from the time when the music was the best music in the world. Valerie, you told us about what grandchildren thought about a grandma. What about a grandpa?
1: Right, well, this is one. Jay, aged 11, says, my great-great-granddad has a habit of buying me chocolates, then eating them. It reminds me of my dad.
0: Yeah, I know. Dear, oh dear. Well, we got a couple of tracks coming up now. One from The Foremost and then one from Freddie and the Dreamers. See if you can't sing along to these. And if you can sing and dance at the same time without killing yourself, do so.
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2: I understand.

0: Couple of golden oldies there, one from The Foremost, one from Freddie and the Dreamers. Now, we've got the quiz coming up shortly, haven't we, after the ads?
1: We have, and you need to...
0: What have people got to get done, then?
1: Well, you just got to be organised. You need something to write with and something to write on. Try and get into a group if you can, because that obviously helps. Get, you know, your drinks organised. And I think probably the most important thing is make sure you write down all the possible guesses, and then hone it down to make it your final decision.
0: Yeah.
1: Because just one clue might actually sort it out for you.
0: Well, it did last week for a couple of the people listening. That was BJ and Roy. They both got it right, and they were both listening to one particular clue in each case. Both separate, but well done, both of you, anyway. The other thing to remember is that if you're sitting around the pool at the hotel, you can actually get the radio on Alexa, and that app you can put on your mobile phone. So you could actually get a group together, sit around the pool, a few drinks, bit of breakfast, and just enjoy the quiz and take part.
1: And of course, if they're not playing Island Radio, you know, tell them that's what you want to listen to.
0: Yeah, exactly. Well, we've got a track going to take us up to the half hour, and then we'll have the ads, and then we'll come in with a quiz. It's a golden oldie from Freddie Cannon, so see what you can make of this one.
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Well, hopefully you've got yourself sorted out either into a group or as an individual and you're ready for the quiz. Just the first clue for you. We've been playing your 60s tracks up to now, so it's not the 60s, so that cuts out 10 years, doesn't it? We got a first track on this particular year we're featuring. In the January of this year, there was a track out by the Eagles. Now, if you were collecting LPs, that's the long-playing vinyls at the time, it was off their album, the Hotel California album. It's a track called New Kid in Town. See what you can make of this. If you can remember it, great. If not, we got more clues coming up.

0: Well, easing you in gently to the genre of the year we're featuring, that was the Eagles. You can't mistake their harmonious sounds. Valerie, have you got a clue to go with that one, please?
1: Yeah, the UK holds the presidency of the Council of the EU for the first time.
0: Hmm. So, we were in the EU, right. That's a good clue. Well, in the February of this year, there was a young man who was quite popular at the time, Leo Sayer. Now, he came out with a track, When I Need You. Do you remember that one? If you don't worry. Here it comes.

0: Well, that was Leo Sayer with When I Need You. Valerie, you got a clue to go with that one, please?
1: Yeah, the three IRA terrorists involved in the 1975 Balcombe Street siege in London are sentenced to life imprisonment on 6 charges of murder.
0: Yes, indeed. Well, troubled times they were, weren't they?
1: Yeah.
0: Well, in the March of this year, we had a track out from the ever-popular Fleetwood Mac off of their album Rumours. It's a track called Go Your Own Way. You probably remember it if you were around at the time. If not, here it comes.

0: Well, there they go. That was a track by Fleetwood Mac off their album Rumours. Valerie, got a clue to go with that one, please?
1: Yeah, in March of this year, income tax is slashed to 33p in the pound from 35p in the budget.
0: Oh.
1: Inflation was apparently sky high on that year.
0: Yes, indeed it was, yeah. Well, we've got a track coming up now for the April of this year, one by Paul McCartney. Do you remember this one, Maybe I'm Amazed? I'm sure you do, but if not, don't worry, here it comes.

0: Well, there it goes. That was Paul McCartney and Wings with Maybe I'm Amazed. Valerie, clue to go with that one, please?
1: Yeah, in April this year, Red Rum wins the Grand National for the third time.
0: Oh, gosh. 3 years running. I bet he was tired after that, wasn't he? Well, we're in the May of this year, we had a track out by Rod Stewart. Let's see if we can find that one. Here it comes. It's a track that was featured on, what was the name of the album? Atlantic Crossing, that was it. It's a track called I Don't Want to Talk About It. See if you can remember this one.

0: Well, there it goes. That was Rod Stewart with I Don't Want to Talk About It. We got a clue to go with that one, please, Valerie.
1: Yes. In May of this year, Liverpool Football Club are English League champions for the 10th time.
0: Yes. Well, well done, Liverpool. Well, in the June of this year, we had a track out from the Jacksons. That was still featuring Michael Jackson as well. It was a track called Show You the Way to Go. Do you remember that one? If not, here it comes.

0: Well, that was the Jacksons still featuring Michael Jackson before he disappeared and went out on his own. Got a clue to go with that one, please, Valerie?
1: Yeah, Prime Minister James Callaghan officially opens the M5 motorway, now complete with the finishing of the final stretch around Exeter.
0: Oh, right. Well, we're coming up for the time. We're a little bit late with the news, but not to worry. We've got the news and the ads for you, so please stay tuned to us. We'll be back with the second half of the quiz shortly.
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3: Scotland supporters are celebrating after the men's national team secured a win in their first World Cup game in 28 years. Fans across the country stayed up into the early hours of the morning to watch Steve Clarke's side defeat Haiti by a goal to nil in their first World Cup fixture since 1998. 5,500 people packed into a fan zone at Glasgow's Hydro, where Dominic Mackay is the CEO.
4: Really proud to work in partnership with the Scottish FA to allow them to have a bit of a fan experience here back in Glasgow when the team were over there in Boston. So it's been lovely to partner with them, but it's been just wonderful to welcome the Scots from all over Scotland who have travelled to come to Glasgow tonight to celebrate a Scotland victory.
3: Resident doctors in England have suspended planned strike action after receiving a new proposal from the government, which will now be put to a vote with the members of the doctors' union. The four-day walkout was due to begin tomorrow. Now it's the 9th anniversary of the Grenfell disaster, and the bereaved and survivors are gathering to mark the occasion this evening, as Holly Hughes reports.
5: The annual silent walk will take place in West London, followed by the reading of the names of the 72 dead and speeches by campaigners. It's the final anniversary before the tower block is completely demolished, and comes after police and prosecutors announced last month that up to 20 companies and 57 individuals could face criminal charges. Potential offences under consideration include corporate gross negligence manslaughter, fraud, health and safety breaches, and misconduct in public office.
3: The founder of Parkrun says a million events was never in the plan as the charity reaches the milestone this weekend. There were just 13 runners and 5 volunteers when Paul Sinton Hewitt organised the first Parkrun back in 2004. Now it's spread to 23 countries. And Dame Helen Mirren says she's incredibly proud after being made a Companion of Honour in the King's Birthday Honours. The 80-year-old Academy Award winner is now on an exclusive list of just 65 people who hold the title. That's the latest from Radio News Hub. I'm John Collins.
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0: Well, what have we got in store for you weather-wise for the coming week? Well, it's beginning to hot up, warm up rather than hot up. That's not very good English, is it?
1: Good try, though.
0: Yeah. It's beginning to warm up. We've got a range of temperatures from Wednesday, 27 degrees, up to Saturday next, 33 degrees. So gradually during the course of the week, it's going to go from Monday, 29, then 28, Tuesday, 27, Wednesday, then up to 30, Thursday, 31, Friday, Saturday, Sunday, 33 degrees. It's going to be a scorcher this coming week. So what I would suggest is that you just take it steady wherever you're going. Enjoy your holiday, but remember, with the additional heat comes a factor that you can't probably can't factor into your what you do during the day. The heat slows you down. The heat actually causes you to feel somewhat sluggish and your responses are slower. So if you're out driving or riding a quad bike or whatever, please just take care and remember, there are other people on the road and you need to just give them a bit of room. Anyway, we've got the rest of the ads coming up shortly, so we'll be back after that with the second half of the quiz.

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Frankie in Hollywood, Duran Duran in Rio, or Wham in Heaven. It all adds up to 80s heaven, and you can snatch a slice of it this Thursday evening between 7 and 9pm as we go back to the 80s with me, Tony Francis. We'll have the Twin Spin, Tony's 12-inch, and the Charles Choice, as well as 2 hours of great music from the best decade ever, right here on 88.6 Island Radio.

Well, we're back for the second half of this particular year we're featuring, and if you've got a few guesses, just hold tight and see if you can hone them down somewhat during the course of the second part. Well, we're up to the July of this year, and we got a track out from Hot Chocolate. Do you remember So You Win Again? Here it comes to remind you.

0: Well, that was Hot Chocolate with So You Win Again. Valerie, clue for that one, please.
1: Yes. English tennis player Virginia Wade wins the women's singles title at Wimbledon.
0: Yes, indeed. Those were the days, weren't they? In the August of this year, seemingly a one-hit wonder from a group called The Floaters. Do you remember Float On? See if this reminds you.

0: Well, there they go. That was the floaters with Float On. Enough said. Valerie, have you got a clue to go with that one, please?
1: Yeah, in August, Kenny Dalglish, 26-year-old Scotland striker, becomes Britain's most expensive footballer in a £440,000 transfer from Celtic to Liverpool.
0: Yes, indeed.
1: Peanuts. That is up to what it is now.
0: Oh, isn't it just, yeah. Well, in the September of this year, still going strong, one from the King, Elvis Presley. Do you remember this one? Way Down? Sure you do. Here it comes as a reminder.

0: Well, there he goes. That was the King with Way On, Way Down. Valerie, have we got a clue with that one, please?
1: In September of this year, Manchester United, the English FA Cup holders, are expelled from the European Cup Winners' Cup after their fans rioted in France.
0: Ah, I think if you're a United supporter, you'll remember that year. Well, in the October of this year, there was a duo out called Baccarat. See if you can remember this one. Yes, Sir, I Can Boogie.

0: Well, that was Baccarat with Yes Sir, I Can Boogie. Valerie, have we got a clue to go with that, please?
1: Yeah, in October of this year, former Liberal leader Jeremy Thorpe denies allegations of the attempted murder of and having a relationship with a male model, Norman Scott.
0: I bet he did, yeah. Well, we're up to November of this year, and of course, this is one of the years that ABBA were riding high. We got a track here from ABBA called The Name of the Game. See if you can sing along to this one.

0: Well, that was ABBA with The Name of the Game. A clue, please, Valerie?
1: The Queen becomes a grandmother for the first time when Princess Anne gives birth to a son.
0: Yes, indeed. Oh, dear. Well, we're up to the December of this particular year, and a classic track from Linda Ronstadt. It's So Easy. See if you can remember this one.

0: Well, that was Linda Ronstadt with a remake of the old Buddy Holly song, It's So Easy to Fall in Love. Valerie, a clue for the December, please.
1: Yeah, well, there was a very high inflation in this year. Firefighters go on their first ever strike, national strike, in hope of getting a 30% wage increase.
0: Well, that's it for the year, but not to worry. I've got a spare track for you, and we're going to squeeze one in. We're making the ads a little bit late, but not to worry. We've got a track coming up from Emerson, Lake and Palmer. You've probably heard this track played many, many times at sports events. It's Fanfare to the Common Man. See if you can remember it.

0: Well, there they go. That was Emerson, Lake and Palmer with Fanfare to the Common Man. And that's it for that particular year. But never mind, Valerie's got a last clue for you.
1: Yeah, in December of this year, comedian and silent film legend Sir Charlie Chaplin dies aged 88 of a stroke at his home in Switzerland.
0: Yes, indeed. Well, that's it. And if you've got your guesses, Valerie, in a little while, she'll give you the address where to send them to. But first of all, we've got the ads coming up, so please stay tuned to us. We'll be back shortly.
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1: This summer in Zakynthos, things are reaching the next level. 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
8: Well, that was it for that particular year. Any music you hear from now on will be back to the 60s. And after this next track, track from Gary Puckett and the Union Gap, Valerie will give you the address where you can send your guesses in. And please, please do, won't you? We'd love
9: really
8: to have
9: appreciate
8: them.
9: It.
8: Anyway, here's Gary Puckett and the Union Gap for you.

0: Well, there they go. That was Gary Puckett in the Union Gap. Now, Valerie, have you got the address where people can send their guesses in?
1: Yeah, before I give that, can I just say a thank you to a lovely couple that live in France that sent us a message.
0: It was lovely, wasn't it?
1: Said they really enjoyed the show, really appreciated it. That was lovely.
0: Thank you so much.
1: And as far as sending in a guess, you can email studio@islandfm.gr, or if you're on Facebook, you can send a message to either Valerie Thrift or Tom Thrift.
0: Yes, indeed. And we don't mind if you're not spot on with the year or anything like that. I mean, this is just for fun, so just enjoy yourself. Let yourself go and join in, if you will. Well, we've got a track coming up, one from Gene Chandler from back in the 60s. See if you can remember this one.
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0: classic golden oldie there from Gene Chandler, Duke of Earl. Valerie, could you give the people the address again to send their guesses?
1: Yes, it's either an email address, studio@islandfm.gr, and of course that's an at sign. And otherwise, if you can get onto Facebook, you don't have need to be friends or anything, you can send a message to either Valerie Thrift or Tom Thrift.
0: Yes, indeed. And we hope you've enjoyed the show. We hope you take part in the quiz. And we're back again next week, aren't we?
1: We certainly are. On Saturday, 10
0: yes,
1: to
0: indeed.
1: 12. And, of course, Sunday, 10
0: Power
1: to 12.
0: Power cuts permitted.
1: Oh, gosh, it was awful yesterday.
0: It was,
1: wasn't
0: yeah.
1: it? Terrible.
0: Never mind. Anyway, it's come round to that time. Time for strange but true facts and unanswerable questions. Things to say around the dinner table when the conversation suddenly goes quiet. Everyone goes into a panic and no one knows who's going to speak next. See if you can't start a conversation with these. Now, if you blew a bubble in space, would it pop? And if you dug a hole through the centre of the Earth and jumped in, would you stay at the centre because of gravity at both ends of the hole? And if you try to fail and succeed, which have you done, failed or succeeded? Anyway, we're going to play a couple of tracks for you, play you out, and Bill will be in shortly with some more music for you. A couple of tracks coming up, one from Gene Pitney and then one from Georgie Fame. We hope you have a great week. We've enjoyed your company, so thank you for that. And we'll be back next week, won't we?
1: We will. We will.
0: So from me, it's goodbye.
1: And from me, it's goodbye. And remember, everyone needs a hug. I know I always need one. Bye.
0: Bye for now.
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2: Scotland have got their World Cup campaign underway with a 1-0 win against Haiti. John McGinn's strike just before the half-hour mark proved to be the difference between the two sides. Dominic Mackay is the CEO of Glasgow's Hydro Arena, where 5,500 members of the Tartan Army gathered to watch the game in the early hours.
3: You know, it's just great to be able to open the doors. We are very, very busy venue. We do about 150 shows a year. This is a really special one because it's a show for Scotland. We targeted 5,000 and we've exceeded our target, so it's been an absolute triumph and we're thrilled about that.
2: The result means Scotland topped their group after Brazil and Morocco drew 1-1, much to the delight of these fans at the fan zone in Glasgow.
4: I think we could have done a bit better.
5: Yeah, definitely.
4: We squandered a lot of chances.
6: I think you can feel the nerves, but got the win. It's amazing.
7: No Scotland, no party. We won it.
2: Elsewhere this morning, those who survived and those who lost loved ones in the Grenfell fire will gather together today, 9 years on from the tragedy, for what will be the final anniversary before the tower block is completely demolished. It comes after police and prosecutors announced last month that up to 20 companies and 57 individuals could face criminal charges over the blaze. Tens of thousands of jobs will be created as the UK and Japan agree £18 billion worth of investment. Prime Minister Keir Starmer is welcoming his Japanese counterpart to Downing Street today, ahead of the G7 summit next week. More than 10 commercial and government agreements are expected to be signed, including a £9 billion offshore wind farm deal. And this weekend has marked the 1 millionth park run. Set up in 2004 in London, the weekly event sees runners get together every weekend morning for a 5K. Miles runs the park run in York.
8: It absolutely doesn't matter if you are a keen runner. Maybe you can run a 15-minute 5K or you just want to come down and walk your dog. If you want to do 5K on a Saturday morning, then park run is the perfect place to do it.
2: That's the latest from Radio News Hub. I'm John Collins.
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10: Good afternoon. Let's have a look at the weather, shall we? Temperature currently 25 Celsius. Humidity is 68 and it's another lovely sunny day, I'm very happy to say. Highs of 27. Sunset will be at 9 p.m.
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That's almost 3 hours of great, great music, thanks, of course, to your wonderful requests. So let's get going, shall we? It's nice to be back.

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0: Frankie in Hollywood, Duran Duran in Rio, or Wham in Heaven. It all adds up to 80s heaven, and you can snatch a slice of it this Saturday afternoon between 4 and 6pm as we go back to the 80s with me, Tony Francis. We'll have the Twin Spin, Tony's 12-inch, and the Child's Choice, as well as 2 hours of great music from the best decade in history, right here on 88.6 Island Radio.
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Now let's go to Sunny Puff Call and say hello to Mo. Hiya, Mo. Have a great day. Sunshine here. I hope it is there. Now, just for you, it is Van Morrison and it's The Bright Side of the Road.

Now let's go to the one and only Oasis Restaurant and Beach Bar and say hello once again to Dennis and to all your customers. Hello, you lot have an absolutely fantastic day just for you. It is Deep Blue Something and Breakfast at Tiffany's, or

Now let's say good afternoon to Stuart Morris. Hiya, Stuart. Have a great day just for you. It is England Dan and John Ford Coley with Love is the Answer.

0: 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Classic hits and great memories. It's a great
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2: Scotland supporters are celebrating after the men's national team secured a win in their first World Cup game for nearly 30 years. Fans across the country stayed up into the early hours to watch Steve Clarke's side defeat Haiti by a goal to nil in their first World Cup match since 1998. 5,500 packed into a fan zone at Glasgow's Hydro, where Dominic Mackay is the CEO.
3: Really proud to work in partnership with the Scottish FA to allow them to have a bit of a fan experience here back in Glasgow when the team were over there in Boston. So it's been lovely to partner with them, but it's been just wonderful to welcome the Scots from all over Scotland who have travelled to come to Glasgow tonight to celebrate a Scotland victory.
2: Elsewhere today, survivors of the Grenfell Tower fire and the families who lost loved ones will come together later today to mark 9 years since the tragedy. It'll be the final anniversary before the tower block is fully demolished. The commemoration follows an announcement by police and prosecutors last month that up to 20 companies and 57 individuals could face criminal charges in connection with the disaster. Nearly half of girls and around a third of all teenagers were exposed to content related to suicide, self-harm and eating disorders on social media within a single week. That's according to new research by the Molly Rose Foundation, which found that 47% of girls between the ages of 13 and 17 saw high-risk material during a seven-day period. The charity was established in memory of 14-year-old Molly Russell, who died in 2017 after viewing harmful material online. Now, this weekend has seen the marking of the 1 millionth parkrun. Set up in 2004 in London, the weekly event sees runners get together every Saturday morning for a 5K. From the York Park Run, here's Miles.
4: It absolutely doesn't matter if you are a keen runner. Maybe you can run a 15-minute 5K or you just want to come down and walk your dog. If you want to do 5K on a Saturday morning, then parkrun is the perfect place to do it.
2: That's the latest from Radio News Hub. I'm John Collins.
5: 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As AI surges, new global research finds 83% of businesses say its adoption is already outpacing their existing governance capabilities. Here's Sebastian Weir from IBM.
6: We're expecting a 67% increase in spending in AI over the next 2 years, but with the continued gap between governance lagging behind adoption, this is only going to exacerbate the delay in getting value out of AI. We find that really understanding how AI works, what it can do and how it can change is the most effective way of unlocking its benefits. You can find even more from our latest IBV report online.
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7: Let's have a little look at the weather, shall we? Our temperature currently 26 Celsius, humidity now 68. It's another lovely sunny day and highs of 27. Sunset will be at 9 p.m.
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6: 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And back we go to Sonny Porthcawl, and this time we say hello to Mr. Richard Williams and the band Interstellar Boy. This is their latest single. The lead on this is Phil Jones. Hiya, Phil. And the song, please enjoy.

0: you're not here. Now let's say good afternoon to Lindy. Hiya Lindy, I hope you're enjoying this beautiful day, just for you. It's Elvis and Trouble.
1: If you're looking for trouble, you came to the right place. 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

Now, let's say good afternoon to Charlie Theodosi at Sugarbush and Ali Kez. 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And this is a great place to enjoy your holiday, including karaoke every Tuesday, Friday, Saturday and Sunday from 9 p.m. Just for you today, it's the Beach Boys and Kokomo.

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Now, with it's your birthday today, first of all, many happy returns. Have a fantastic day and a great evening. You're also here with Obi Benson, Obi from the Four Tops. Here they are with Loco in Acapulco.

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2: Scotland supporters are celebrating after the men's national team secured a win in their first World Cup game in 28 years. Fans across the country stayed up into the early hours of this morning to watch Steve Clarke's side defeat Haiti by a goal to nil in what was their first World Cup fixture since 1998. 5,500 people packed into one fan zone in Glasgow.
3: Amazing!
4: Absolutely fabulous. Yeah. Beyond expectation, yeah. If I'm honest.
3: It's been a long time coming. Come on, Scotland. Yeah. We can do it. Let's get to the next round. Yay!
2: Well, England will enter the tournament when they take on Croatia on Wednesday. Manchester City youngster Nico O'Reilly may well start the game at left back. And Three Lions boss Thomas Tuchel says it's clear he's going to be a top player.
5: His rise in such short time to be so influential and to create almost a completely new role of a left back. And for us, he starts scoring in training, so hopefully we can use his skills.
2: Elsewhere today, tens of thousands of jobs will be created as the UK and Japan agree £18 billion worth of investment. Prime Minister Keir Starmer is welcoming his Japanese counterpart to Downing Street today, ahead of the G7 summit next week. More than 10 commercial and government agreements are expected to be signed, including a £9 billion offshore wind farm deal. Parkrun has marked its 1 millionth event this weekend. Since it began in 2004, the charity spread to 23 countries, with runners tackling 5 kilometres together on Saturday mornings. Miles is the director of the Parkrun in York.
6: For me, the feeling of being able to run with other people is really motivating. I find I will show up to Parkrun and my legs might feel horrendous, and then I will start running, and there's so many other people around me that gives me some extra motivation that I didn't realise I had.
2: And we now know what Molly May and Tommy Fury's new baby is called. Tommy had the name Midas on his shirt and shorts during last night's boxing win over Eddie Hall in Manchester. He's a little brother to their daughter Bambi. That's the latest from Radio News Hub. I'm John Collins.
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9: Let's have a little look at the weather. Temperature currently 26 Celsius. Humidity is now 64. It's another lovely sunny day. Highs of 27. Sunset will be at 9 p.m.

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And back we go to the UK, this time to Burnley General Hospital, to Ward 22, where we say hello once again to Andrea, to all the nursing staff, and of course to all of the patients. For all of you, it's Ed Sheeran and Shape of You.

Now, let's say hello to Doreen, Mike, Katie and James. Doreen and Mike on our beautiful island of Sikkim. I'll hello you too. We shall see you very, very soon. Just for you, it's ELO, Don't Bring Me Down.

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Hello, you two. We shall see you very soon. Just for you, it is Alvin Lee and My Baby's Come Back to Me.

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4: 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Playing all your favourite requests and dedications here on Island Radio, the home of great music. Now, let's say good afternoon to David and Rosemary Briggs. Hello, you two. Back on our beautiful island, and I hope having a great time. And now, you put a request in yesterday, and I know that the station was off air for a little spell because we had a power cut, so you didn't get to hear your song. I've just seen your request, so I'm going to play it today for you. It is Billy Joel and Just the Way You Are.

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Now, let's say hello to Albert and Marita, who are not in Frankfurt, but are in fact in Tunisia. Have an absolutely fantastic time. Just for you, it is the Rolling Stones and Ruby Tuesday.

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That would be Martha, Carol and Pat. Otherwise known, of course, as Lottie, Dottie and Potty. Let's begin with you, Martha. For you, it is The Jewellers and Red Light.

now let's give a big shout out to Corner 45 in Kalamaki. Hello, you lot have an absolutely fantastic day. This also goes out to Paul Apollonghi in Lagner. Equally, Paul, have a great day. Just for you, it is Oasis and Roll With It.

Right, folks, that's it for me for today. Thank you for the pleasure of your company for the last 3 hours. Thoroughly enjoyed playing your songs. I'm back with you tomorrow after Bobby's show between 12 and 2. I shall very much look forward to speaking to you then. Just to let you know, following the show between 3 and 5, Tim Cooper with the Red Thread. Between 5 and 9, Johnny J and the Big Rock Radio Show. And between 10 and 12 is Stephen Howie with Groove Ryan. All of that great music is coming your way. Just to say thank you once again. Take care of yourselves and take care of each other. I'll speak to you tomorrow. I'm going to leave you with the Tom Robinson Band and 2468 Motorway. Bye for now.

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2: It is indeed. It's how the 90s up to the present day. We started Charles and Eddie, Would I Lie to You, this hour. Heading up at Liberty X with Richard X and Being Nobody. Can you work out the connections then from one song to the next? Or just enjoy the music? Some are sensible, some are certainly not. Can you work them out? Here we go.

Charles Pettigrew and Ennie Shampton from 1982, Charles and Eddie. Number one in the UK, number five in Australia. Welcome along then to The Red Thread. I'm Tim Cooper. So every song connects to the next somehow or other. Can you work out the connections? Just a bit of fun to play songs you want to play. So let's slow it down.

That first title by Charles and Eddie. To this title, Welcome Along, an easy one to start, I reckon.

What was the connection there then? Would I lie to you, Charles and Eddie? Well, a lie? It's not true to never had a dream come true. From 2000, that was the official song for BBC Children in Need in 2000 and the 9th best-selling single of that year as well. Well, who were they? What was the name of the group? Somehow to this then.

0: That's a song called The A-Team, nothing to do with a TV series of many years before that one from 2011. So we had Never Had a Dream Come True, didn't we? That was S Club 7 and a club. Well, that can be a football team to The A-Team. That was nominated, that song, as Song of the Year at the Brit Awards in 2012. Was the debut single for somebody.
1: Tim Cooper, cool. On the red thread, where?
0: I'm sure you recognise the voice of the last gentleman there. I'm sure you know who that was. Somehow to this title then. The Red Threads. This is Meat Loaf.

0: That's a song in the head-to-heads with Blur's Country House in 1995. That is Roll With It, and that was Oasis. So a simpler link there then. From Meatloaf, Rock and Roll Dreams Come Through, Rock and Roll to Roll With It on the Red Thread. A bit simpler. Coming soon, our Cooper Classic Tenuous Connection. So next then, Roll With It, eh? Roll. Where could we go next on our journey?
1: This is The Red Thread with Tim Cooper, where every song connects to the next.

0: Over and over, from Roll With It via a rollover to Over and Over. That topped the charts in Australia, Canada, Ireland and the UK in 2004. The red thread to where every song connects then.
1: Yeah, yeah, yeah. It's where every song connects. Turn it up. Tim Cooper on the red thread.
0: So that was Tim McGraw and who with our last song. That might help you to this, you never know. The artist, anyway. Can you work out the connections? Just a bit of fun.

Who was that? From 2006, that was Nelly Furtado. So we went from one Nelly to another, Nelly and Tim McGraw, and over to Nelly Furtado. It is the Red Thread, and in five songs, we're going to be at Liberty X and Richard X and Being Nobody on our musical journey. So our last title there, what was it? Well, where can we go?

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1: before. 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

karaoke in Hollywood, Duran Duran in Rio, or Wham in Heaven. It all adds up to 80s heaven, and you can snatch a slice of it this Thursday evening between 7 and 9pm as we go back to the 80s with me, Tony Francis. We'll have the Twin Spin, Tony's 12-inch, and the Charles Choice, as well as 2 hours of great music from the best decade ever, right here on 88.6 Island Radio.

UK number one in 1995, number three in Australia. Breakfast at Tiffany's from Nelly Furtado. Our previous song, Man Eater. You eat breakfast, of course. Coming soon, our Cooper Classic Tenuous Connection. Slowing it down a little bit now then. What's the name of the last band?

0: That's Die from 2023, Olivia Teen, playing songs that need playing on the radio, like that one on the Red Threads. The Connection, then Breakfast at Tiffany's. The group was Deep Blue Something, and the deep end of the pool, that would be where you dive. To dive, Olivia Dean. Time then for our Cooper Classic Tenuous Connection from Olivia Dean, and Dive to Arrested Development and Everyday People. Somehow or other, can you work it out? Here we go.
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0: Everyday People, Arrested Development then, on the red thread from 1992. That got number two in the UK. Our Cooper Classic, Tenuous Connection, then take a deep breath of this one. Here we go. Olivia Dean and Dive was our previous song. A famous diver, Tom Daley. Remember him? And Daley, well, that's every day. Oh yes, wasn't that tenuous, was it? Tenuous enough, mate. In two songs, Liberty X are here with Richard X and Being Nobody. From our last artist then. Yes. Where can we go next?
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0: US bands AIM and Taylor Swift in there as well, of course. 2021, and that was Nobody, No Crime. Arrested Development, our previous band, who we mentioned. You get arrested if you commit a crime to Nobody, No Crime.
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0: That's a song first recorded by Rufus and Chaka Khan in the 90s. That one from 2003, the Richard X and Liberty X.
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0: So our last connection, then you got this one, I'm sure. Nobody, No Crime, Taylor Swift and Haim. Nobody? Well, to nobody. Being Nobody, that was called. And many thanks for joining us on the Red Thread.

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6: It is indeed. Welcome along to the Red Thread, where every song connects. We start in the 80s, Dolly Parton, 9 to 5. We go from the 50s to the 80s this hour, and we're back in the 80s at the end of the hour. Bronski Beat and Small Town Boy. So every song connects. Can you work out the connections? Go on, see if you can.

Welcome along then to The Red Thread. I'm Tim Cooper. That was 9 to 5 from 1980. We lost a quiz the other year on holiday because I reckoned that was from 1981. Was I in trouble? We lost by 1 point. There you go. It's from 1980, though. And I'll remember that now. Welcome along. This is The Red Thread, then, where every song connects. I should know me years. So who was that with that first song? I did mention her at the start of the hour.

Cliff and the Shadows from 1959, the original, that was number one in 1959, with the Drifters, they were called at the time, the Shadows, Cliff and the Drifters, number one again in 1986, with the Young Ones, of course, 1986, for Comic Relief. So we went from Dolly Parton to Living Doll, Every Song Connects on the Red Thread.

soon. Our Cooper Classic Tenuous Connection, that's on the way. Not next, though. This is fairly straightforward as well, I reckon. Then again, I've got the answers in front of me, haven't I? Living in a box, eh?

the red threads where every song connects. That's the Rolling Stones, 1968. UK number one in Australia, New Zealand, number five in Spain. All places the red thread is heard. So we went from living in a box, didn't we, and gate crashing via a jack in the box to jumping Jack Flash. Time to slow it down then.

0: What a song, fantastic. We like to dig them up on the red thread and play songs that should be played on the radio. That's Gordon Lightfoot from 1971, from Canada he was. The Rolling Stones, Jumping Jack Flash was our previous title. So via Flash Gordon to Gordon Lightfoot. Indeed, it's the red thread where every song connects. So, Lightfoot, eh? We're going to speed it up next. Where could we possibly go?
1: Every song connects to the next on our musical journey. Can you work out how? This is The Red Thread with Tim Cooper. Yes.

number 5 in the UK, 1989. Every Little Step, from Gordon Lightfoot via a footstep to Every Little Step. Every song connects on the red thread. Yes, a bit silly, that one. That's what we like. Every

That's Sound Losing You. Who were that lot? From 1979, they were the Police. So from Bobby Brown, a Bobby, a slang term for police. I know, you can't believe it. It is the red thread, every song connects. And in six songs, we're going to be Bronski Beat and Small Town Boy on our musical journey. Next, though, our Cooper Classic Tenuous Connection from the Police there, Can't Stand Losing You, somehow to Justin Hayward's And Forever Autumn. Yes, can you work it out? Our Cooper Classic Tenuous Connection. So, can't stand, eh? Start there.

0: Justin Hayward, Forever Autumn, on the Red Thread. That one from 1978, from Jeff Wayne's musical version of The War of the Worlds, 1978. Our Cooper Classic, Tenuous Connection then, from The Police, Can't Stand Losing You. Well, if you can't stand your fall, and fall is the American term for autumn, to Forever Autumn.
1: Oh, yes. Yeah. Wonderful.
2: Very nice.
0: Yeah, well done if by any chance you got that one then. A Cooper Classic, Tenuous one. Wasn't that tenuous? Tenuous enough though, eh? For my last title then. Well, to this title. How do we get there?

Everlasting Love. Forever Autumn was our previous title, so forever, well, that's everlasting, isn't it? From 1967, that song, first recorded by Robert Knight in 1967. Later that year, though, performed by a group there, was number one in the UK.

0: discovered by C.C. Paniston in 1996. The original there, though, 84. Jocelyn Brown, that was somebody else's guy. So our last band's Everlasting Love was Love Affair. An affair, of course, is seeing somebody else's lover, yes.
1: A show where every song connects to the next. Tim Cooper on the red thread. It's the red.
0: Every song connects around here. Just a bit of fun. Can you work out the connections then? From somebody else's guy

0: No more Mr. Nice Guy on the red threads. So, fairly simple, straightforward link there. Makes a change, doesn't it? Somebody else's guide to No More Mr. Nice Guy. That one from 1973 from the album Billion Dollar Babies. What was the name of the bands with that particular track then? No More Mr. Nice Guy. In two songs, we're going to be Bronski Beat, by the way, and Small Town Boy. From our last band then, where are we going to go next? To our next artist, in fact. What's the link?
1: Loading program. Playback starting.
2: Tim Cooper. Every song connects to the next. This is The Red Thread.

So 1975, number 13 on the Billboard Year End 100 Singles of 1975, that one. And that was Loving You, number 2 in the UK as well, just noticed that. Who was it? Minnie Riperton, it was. You may remember her. So from Alice Cooper was the band's, via a Minnie Cooper to Minnie Riperton. Yes, that's the kind of tenuous, weird connection we like. Very weird. To this then...

0: debut single for Bronski Beat, 1984, from their album The Age of Consent.
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0: Well, I'm sure you worked out the last connection from Loving You, Minnie Riperton, Minnie being small, to Small Town Boy. Many thanks for joining us as ever on The Red Thread, and maybe trying to work out the links. And I'll see you soon for more connections.

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This is The Big Rock.

gonna be doing it. I heard you yelling it. Skinnerd! Hey, everybody, it is Johnny J. This is The Big Rock. Back for another week, the best rock and roll ever made. 4 great hours coming up, so you cannot go anywhere because you're gonna miss a whole lot of great stuff. Hey, I got a reminder for you. When you call 911, make sure it's an emergency. Unlike our dumbass. And we've got several songs that became big hits dropping onto the charts this week back in 1987. I'm going to tell you those and who was number one. We've got Blackfoot, Collective Soul, and Winger in the School of Rock. I couldn't read my writing. It took me a second there. And one Canadian band finishes a tour while another one starts a tour. I'll give you the skinny on that. Hey, we've got some rockers, some ballads, of course, your favorites, and some forgotten favorites. And for you to get it all you got to do is to sit back, relax, crack open a cold beverage of your choice, and crank up the radio. This is The Big Rock.

Some live Joan Jett and the Blackhearts. I love rock and roll here on the Big Rock. Some Quiet Riot right before that. Hey, you know, the World Cup is just about ready to start here real quick. Up in Toronto, there's this park. It's called, Birksey Park. In this park, there's several much-loved fountains that feature dogs, canines, you know. I guess some of these sculptures shoot water out of their mouths and maybe some other places, I don't know. But there's a new animal in that park. Yeah, you can go up to Toronto and check out a sculpture of a beaver. It's nicknamed Doug. Doug the Beaver. It's all part of the World Cup themed contest that they're having up there. It's called the Great Beaver Quest. It challenges participants to find 51 beavers, or beaver, I guess that's the right way to say it, statues on display in this Old Town neighborhood of Toronto. So, hey, if you want to chase some beaver, head on up to Toronto. Three from the 70s. It's a 70s triple play right now on the Big Rock.

Hey, in mere minutes, we've got some Argents coming up. They're kicking off the Big Rock Double Shot. And this week, it's Then and Again Double Shots. The same song by two different bands. That's why we call it Then and Again. Also, rock and roll birthdays are on the way. Oh, excuse me. Somebody's at the door. I got to go grab that.

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Wrapping up our first Then and Again Big Rock double shot for this week. Hold Your Head Up. That is Mr. Big with their live version. And then right before that, the original from Argent. Hey, do you have a birthday coming up this week? Well, if you do, happy birthday. And you might be celebrating your birthday with one of these rock and rollers. Bunny Carlos, the former drummer of Cheap Trick, he turns 75. While Rocky Burnett, he's celebrating his 73rd birthday. The girl with the hit, Bitch, Meredith Brooks, she's turning 68 this week. Guitarist, singer, and songwriter Kenny Wayne Shepherd, he has his 49th birthday. Rivers Cuomo, guitarist and vocalist with Weezer, he's going to be 56, while Rod Argent of Argent, we just heard him. He was also part of the Zombies. He is turning 81 years old this week. Making his way through his 63rd calendar, it is Queensryche guitarist Chris DeGarmo. Naughty Holder of Slade, he turns the big 8-0 while celebrating his 75th. Steve Walsh from Kansas. Steely Dan's Chuck Rainey, he's going to be 86 this week. Sir Paul McCartney, you can't just call him Paul McCartney, it's Sir Paul McCartney. Of course, from the Beatles, you have to know that. He's going to be blowing out 84 candles this week. Have a fire truck standing by. And Dizzy Reed, Guns N' Roses, he is turning 63. So happy birthday to those rock and rollers. And if it is your birthday this week, happy birthday to you as well. Hey, we've got some new rock and roll coming up from Striper. Yeah, it's up right after REM.

minute of it. And we did. We love that album. Loverboy from 1985. It is Dangerous. And right before that, the new one from Strapers. I'm All Right. I'm Okay here on the Big Rock. Hey, if you're going to be going on that 2027 edition of the Cruise to the Edge, it's another one of those rock and roll cruises. They've announced the bands. There's a ton of bands playing, but the headliners for this next event, 2027, Kansas, Asia, and guitarist Steve Hackett. Steve's been in a couple different bands. Of course, he was a part of Genesis. That sets sail April 2nd, goes until the 8th. It is heading out from Miami. So that ought to be really nice, heading out from Miami early April. Be nice and warm down there. And if you're going, and if you got an extra ticket, don't forget your old pal here, Johnny J. He would love to go.

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Mickey in Hollywood, Duran Duran in Rio, or Wham in Heaven. It all adds up to 80s heaven, and you can snatch a slice of it this Saturday afternoon between 4 and 6pm as we go back to the 80s with me, Tony Francis. We'll have the Twin Spin, Tony's 12-inch and the Child's Choice, as well as 2 hours of great music from the best decade in history, right here on 88.6 Island Radio.

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This is the

playing those songs that you don't hear on your normal everyday classic rock stations, and that is exactly why we play it right here on the Big Rock. Iron Maiden's Bruce Dickinson, it is Tattooed Millionaire. I'm Johnny J. Thanks everybody for tuning us in and rocking with us, no matter where you are, no matter what time of day. It is highly appreciated. Hey, coming up this hour, we've got the sweet, and it's going to stay sweet with some Fiona Apple. See what I did there? Also coming up, we've got some Kicks and Journey. Plus, we're going to be heading off to school. Yeah, the School of Rock is on the way, so don't you be late. Don't miss that bus. The school bells are going to be ringing momentarily.

0: 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Class is now in session. Get out your notebooks, textbooks, pens, and pencils for tonight's lesson, an obscure rock and roll fact. This is the Big Rocks School of Rock.
1: Well, it is nice to see that y'all made it on time, sitting in your desks nicely with your hands folded, not throwing any papers at the teacher. Hit a song, Train Train, by Blackfoot. It was written by bluegrass and Delta blues musician Shorty Medlock. He's the grandfather of Blackfoot's frontman, Ricky Medlock, who is actually in Lynyrd Skynyrd now. Just follow along. The song was actually covered by Dolly Parton. Why not? She did a heavy metal album. Hey, the Collective Soul song, Shine, has the word heaven in it several times, leading it to being labeled a Christian song. It's a band being called a Christian band. Now, according to lead singer and songwriter Ed Roland, it isn't and they're not. Although he is the son of a Baptist minister. How ironic. And lastly, Kip Winger says that writing Winger songs start with the riffs. And they have pretty intricate arrangements that allows the band to showcase their musicianship. The lyrics, he says, they always come last, or, you know, whenever they get to them. There you go. You are now that much more rock and roll smarter. Go tell everybody what you just learned.

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They've been rocking us since 2020, and we appreciate it. And thank you all so much for rocking with us. Let us know, thebigrockradio@gmail.com. Let's do another Then and Again Big Rock double shot. This hour's song, Ballroom Blitz.

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Frankie in Hollywood, Duran Duran in Rio, or Wham in Heaven. It all adds up to 80s heaven, and you can snatch a slice of it this Saturday afternoon between 4 and 6pm as we go back to the 80s with me, Tony Francis. We'll have the Twin Spin, Tony's 12-inch and the Child's Choice, as well as 2 hours of great music from the best decade in history, right here on 88.6 Island Radio.

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Frankie in Hollywood, Duran Duran in Rio, or Wham in Heaven. 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We'll have the Twin Spin, Tony's 12-inch, and the Charles Choice, as well as 2 hours of great music from the best decade ever, right here on 88.6 Island Radio.

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6: 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But Mum and Dad says all that munching isn't good for me. 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If you want to change from a snack monster to a snack star, search Change for Life for loads of healthy snacking ideas.

0: Stephen Howie.
1: And welcome to the show. On the way today on Groove Lane, two more tracks from this month's album of the month from Blue Lab Beats. The Groove Lane Garage plays Babs Presents, and the House of Groove Lane has Risk Assessment. And on the way soon, music from Lee John, Solitude, and Shalimar. But kicking off the first hour of today's show is Sekou.

Really like that track. That's from Sekou, came out very recently, just this year. That is Dangerous Lover. Thank you to John Thompson for playing that in his radio show in the last week. I thought, I'm nabbing that. I'm playing that in Grooveline as well. Sekou, S-E-K-O-U, Dangerous Lover, kicking off Grooveline for this week. Welcome to the show. My name's Stephen Howie, taking you through 2 hours of the best soul, jazz, funk, acid jazz and soulful house. On the way very soon, the first track of two today from the album of the month for June 2026 from Blue Lab Beats. The album's called The Blue Lab Beats Show. A track called Stones of Truth is on the way. A bit later in the show, 25 minutes time, today's Grooveline Garage, a brand new garage from Babs Presents called I Wanna Move. That plays in full. Oculus on the mix of that track. Today's House of Grooveline track, a wonderful track from Risk Assessment and Latasha S. Jordan. A track called Twilight is on the way today on the House of Grooveline. And soon new music from Solitude and Alex DeCheo remix of a track from Shalimar and something new from Keith Eatman. Bit of jazz now though. So this is Lee John.

take it back 2 years from a recent jazz project from Lee John of Imagination. That is So Cool and Easy here on Grooveline. The first track of two today from this month's album of the month from Blue Lab Beats. I was going to say Band of Black Rio. Blue Lab Beats is on the way after this brand new track from Solitude. This is Don Drea with Solitude here on Grooveline.

0: What's up? It's your girl, Dondria. I can't come to the phone right now, but leave me a message and I'll get back to you when I can. Peace.
1: But there was no beep. Where's the beep? It's one of my things. I've talked about this in the show for so many years. There's a big 80s thing of phone calls, ringtones, busy tones, fake phone calls being a big thing in tracks in the 80s. I'm glad it's still lasting into 2026 because that's brand new from Dondria. That track is called Solitude. Dondria is D-O-N-D-R-I-A. Shall I do the phonetic alphabet? I do remember it. Delta, Oscar, November, Delta, Romeo, India, Alpha. There you go. I used to work in a call centre. This is Grooveline. I'm Stephen Howie. On the way, soon music from Shalimar, Alex DiCio on the mix, brand new music from Keith Eatman, and something classic from Casey and the Sunshine Band, the Grooveline Garage from Babs Presents, and the House of Grooveline from Risk Assessment. But right now, it is time to go back to the album of the month for June 2026. That is Blue Lab Beats' latest album called The Blue Lab Beats Show. And from that track, one of two today, from the album of the month, this is Stones of Truth.

nice re-edit, one of my favourite Shalimar tracks. Back in 1979. Jody Watley, Howard Hewitt on vocals. That's Alex Achio, re-edit of Shalimar, I Owe You One, released on a fairly recent remix compilation from Alex Achio. And before that, from the album of the month for June 2026, that is Blue Lab Beats' album, The Blue Lab Beats Show. You heard Stones of Truth, a second track from the album, coming up in the second hour of today's show.

0: Imagine 1975 here in Grooveline. 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

On the way soon here on Grooveline, we have today's Grooveline Garage, brand new from Babs Presents. It's called I Wanna Move. Out Oculist on the mix, plays in full next. And in about 10-15 minutes time, today's House of Grooveline track. It took me a little while to try and find a track to play, but this one really stood out once I found it. From Risk Assessment, Latasha S. Jordan, and Risk Assessment on the mix of a track called Twilight. And that's coming up soon. And on the way soon as well, music from The Emotions, Tortured Soul, and Robert Glasper with Erica Badu. At this point here on the show, each week we say hello and thank you to listeners who've been in touch with us after last week's show, getting in touch via email, via social media and beyond. So a big hello and thank you goes to Alana Howie in Stevenston, John Thompson in Saltcoats, Alan and Fiona in the UK, Grooveline Select Scribers, thank you both, Heather Ann Jameson in Bloomingdale, Georgia in the USA, John McPhilbin in Minehead, also Grooveline Select Scriber, thank you John, to Gary Drew in Bedfordshire, Farhad Aliyev in Reading, Mark Wilde in Australia, Johan, Grooveline Select Scriber, thank you Mark, Johan in Paris, Dimitris Demopoulos in London, Sheldon Ray in New York, Natsuko Yabamoto in Japan, Nikoko Koko in Japan, Mike Cartier on Instagram, to the following Grooveline Select Scribers, Lee Dawson in Lytham and Trevor Wilson in Nottingham, also to John, Jane and Florence in Lunenburg, Canada, Dan Candish in Stanford, Mel Nolan in Manchester, and to Babao Oba in Japan. Thank you to all of you for getting in touch over the last 7 days via email, social media, listening on Mixcloud, and sometimes in the street. I have been stopped in the street, not very often, but it has happened. I always try and encourage you to get in touch with me any way you can, any way you want to. Anything to do with the show, comments, criticisms, suggestions, please give me suggestions. Bands, artists, genres, albums, anything I've missed, please let me know, because there's a lot out there. 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All right. 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

US soul, jazz funk, acid jazz, and Soulful House since 1998. This is Grooveline. Just the sound of the emotions with Morris White at the helm back in 1978 from the album Sunbeam. And that track is called Love Is Right On from the Emotions. Before that, today's Grooveline Gary's track from Babs Presents, I Wanna Move, came out on the 5th of June on Fourth Set Records. And that was the Oculist remix of that track and the only mix on this release. Once again, Babs Presents, I Wanna Move. Nice bit of bass line on that. It came out on the 5th of June on the Fourth Set record label, Oculist on the mix. And that is out right now. On the way soon here on Grooveline, music from Tortured Soul, trying to squeeze in some Robert Glasper and then Erykah Badu before the end of this hour of the show. But right now, time for today's House of Grooveline. More details on this on the other side. Risk Assessment, Latasha S. Jordan. This is Twilight, today on the House of Grooveline.

brand new today is How to Groove Line Risk Assessment, Latasha S. Jordan. That track is called Twilight. Release date 12th of June on the Myrna Record Company label. That was a Risk Assessment club mix of that track. Two more mixes on this. Once again, Risk Assessment, Latasha S. Jordan. Twilight. 12th of June release date. And that's today on the House of Groove Line.

my favourite bands on this show, Tortured Soul. Take back to 2008, that is Home to You. Bring us towards the end of this first hour of today's Groove Line. Stay here, the Groove Line 3 play, the throwback and a second track from this month's album of the month is all on the way very soon. Take us to the end of this hour of the show, Robert Glasper, Erykah Badu and Afro Blue. Stay right here, hour number 2, Groove Line is on the way.

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2: Zakynthos Island, it's Johnny J, and I have a question for you. 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

And welcome to the second hour of today's show. On the way soon, today's Groove Line 3 play with three tracks back to back from Native Son. The Groove Line throwback takes us back to November 2007 with Kashif. And on the way soon, music from Yana, Brendan Rothwell and Simon Gray. But kicking off the second hour of today's show, it's As Wild.

I've never played it before. I heard that once again on John Thompson's radio show last week, and I thought, I need to play that as well. That is a tune, and it really is. Back to 1988, that's Aswad and Don't Turn Around, kicking off the second hour of today's show. Thank you for staying with us. On the way soon, today's Grooveline 3 play, and it's three tracks back-to-back from the hip-hop band Native Son from the UK, I think. And more details on them and their album from Native Son today on the Grooveline 3 play. The Grooveline throwback takes us back to 163, show 163, once again, on the 23rd of November 2000. The Grooveline 3 play that week featured three tracks back to back from Kashif. One of those three on the way today on the Grooveline throwback, and soon music coming up from Brendan Rothwell, Simon Gray and Calvin Richardson. But right now, back to 1999 via 2000, this is Yana on Grooveline.

to you back to 1999, remix in 2000. That is Yana, Y-A-N-A, her take on Gwen Guthrie's Ain't Nothing Going On But The Rents, with a bit of Somebody Else's Guy influence there as well. And the Groove Line 3 play, three tracks back-to-back coming up from Native Son, comes after this from Brendan Rothwell.

smooth jazz here in the show from Brendan Rothwell. That is meant to be. Take it back to 2022 here on the show. Coming up on Grooveline soon, today's Grooveline throwback show 163. The Grooveline 3 play from that show, one track from Kashif. The second track today from the album of the month from Blue Lab Beats and the Blue Lab Beats show, a track called North London Pace. And on the way soon, music from Simon Gray, Carla Richardson and the Fatback Band with Bass Samba on the mix. But right now, time for today's Grooveline 3 play. And it's three tracks back to back from Neo Soul hip hop band Native Son, who released one album and a handful of singles in the last 20 years or so. More details on them on the other side. Three tracks back to back today on the Grooveline 3 play kicks off with this from Native Son and Legacy.

0: Mommy, please, I just want to let you know that this city is very bad. You're not treating me good.
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0: Mommy, you're right. And I should have listened when you told me not to go.
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0: Today's Grooveline 3 play here on the show. That's three tracks back to back from Native Son.
1: This is Grooveline.
0: Some more details then on the band and on the three tracks that made up today's Grooveline 3 play. First up, you heard Legacy, and then we played Mother and Son, and rounded off today's Grooveline 3 play with Summer Rain. And all three tracks came from Native Son's 2012 album called Indigenous Soundwaves. So Native Son is a London-based duo consisting of bilingual rapper Muhammad Yahya, and born in Mozambique in Southeast Africa, and singer-songwriter Serena Leah, born in London with Caribbean roots. Joining forces in 2010, Native Son was born fusing hip-hop and African rhythms with the aim of promoting a positive message of universal peace, equality, social justice and environmental change. Their first single, Native Son, The Anthem, was released as a free download on Bandcamp back in 2011. This is followed by their only album called Indigenous Soundwaves, and that's where all three tracks came from today on the 3-play. A handful of singles followed between 2014 and 2020, with the last single released under Native Son being called Kiero. However, the duo did release a single under the name of Moya and Serena Leah, and that was titled Gallery of Dreams, released 3 years ago, and was a remastered version of a track from the Native Son album. It would appear that the Native Son project is currently on hold, as their social media pages have been pretty dormant for most of this decade, although Serena Leah released a solo album titled Seeds of Light 18 months ago.

0: three tracks back to back from Mohamed Yaha and I've lost it again. Serena Leah, together known as Native Son. I'll be honest, I had the album in my collection for quite some time, just sitting on my hard drive for years. I don't think I ever played anything from it. I may have played one track maybe 10 years or so ago, but I certainly not really delved into that. And it just cropped up in the last week and I thought, yeah, quite like this, quite different. Very different groove line, three play today, three tracks back to back from Native Son. You can help choose who we feature on future Groove Lines 3 Plays. We do not feature the same bands or artists twice, so now done Native Son, we won't do them again. But if we do get a copy of the album from Serena Leah, then maybe we'll do that as well. You can help choose by suggesting a band or artist. I can send you a list of all the bands and artists featured on the Groove Line 3 Play over the years. 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

Frankie in Hollywood, Duran Duran in Rio, or Wham in Heaven. It all adds up to 80s heaven, and you can snatch a slice of it this Thursday evening between 7 and 9pm as we go back to the 80s with me, Tony Francis. We'll have the Twin Spin, Tony's 12-inch, and the Charles Choice, as well as 2 hours of great music from the best decade ever, right here on 88.6 Island Radio.

Now time for today's Grooveline throwback, and once again we're taking it back to show number 163, broadcast on the 23rd of November 2007, and the Grooveline 3 play that week featured three tracks back to back from the legend, the late Kashif. And the three tracks I played on that show were Black Woman, So Emotional and Stone Love. And out of those three, I had to go with this. Everything Kashif did was just pure class, including this. This is Kashif and So Emotional on the Grooveline throwback.

We played that on show 163, the 23rd of November 2007, as that week's Grooveline 3 play. Next week on the throwback, we move to show 164. The show that week moved from a Friday night premiere to a Saturday night premiere, but we still broadcast on the Friday first for a few weeks. So show 164 was broadcast on the 30th of November 2007. Despite being the last day of November, we kicked off the album of the month for December 2007 on that week's show. Anne Nesby's album, that album is called This Is Love. One track from that next week on the Grooveline Throwback.

playing the best soul, jazz, funk, acid jazz and soulful house for over 28 years. This is Grooveline, taking you back there to 2002, Calvin Richardson, and that is More Than a Woman. Before that, Simon Gray, 2005, on Real People Music, I believe that was, and that was the Galactica Suite. That was part of the Real People Presents Golden Lady, part album, part compilation, released a few years later. On the way soon here in Grooveline, music from the Fatback Band with Bass Samba on the remix, and something else that I'll try and squeeze in before the end of the show. But right now, time for the second track today from this month's Album of the Month for June 2026 from Blue Lab Beats. The album is called The Blue Lab Beats Show. This is track two of two today, and North London Pace.

album of the month for June 2026, Blue Lab Beats, and the Blue Lab Beats show. That there is North London Pace, and two more tracks from the album coming up next week here on the show.

to 2007 here on Grooveline. That's the Bass Samba remix of the Fatback Band and I Feel the Lovin'. And that was from the single release of Feel the Fire, which was a new track from the Fatback Band back then. And that's almost it for the show for today. Thank you for listening. I'm Stephen Howie. Back next week for another 2 hours of the best soul, jazz, funk, acid jazz and soulful house, including two more tracks from the album of the month for June 2026 from Blue Lab Beats. I'll leave you with this from Take It Back to 2008 from Delata and Diabel Chisoko. This is Not Your Job, the Delata house mix of this track. Stay right here. More great music coming up at the top of there. Thanks for listening.

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2: 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When I'm driving my truck, I'll remember to check my mirrors for smaller vehicles. And when you're on the road, try to avoid lingering in my blind spots. 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

street. 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Also ran. Summing up the people. Checking out the race. 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Coming to a conclusion. 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

0: Frankie in Hollywood, Duran Duran in Rio, or Wham in Heaven. It all adds up to 80s heaven, and you can snatch a slice of it this Saturday afternoon between 4 and 6pm as we go back to the 80s with me, Tony Francis. We'll have the Twin Spin, Tony's 12-inch and the Child's Choice, as well as 2 hours of great music from the best decade in history, right here on 88.6 Island Radio.
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